It would come on a Monday. I hope that you celebrate it all weekend long. You're sharing a birthday today with Hillary Duff. How old do you think she is? Turning 39 today. Happy birthday from the Cannon Show.

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1: I am shocked. Everybody's been talking about the VMAs today. What is this, Y2K all over again? I'm a little surprised that everyone's talking about it, but...

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1: Taylor was amazing last night at the VMAs, and we can always talk about Charlie XCX, who lights up any stage she gets on. She got on there with Madonna. I don't understand everybody smoking cigarettes, including Seth Rogen. Was that Seth Rogen? It absolutely was. Put that cigarette out, bro.
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2: Meridian weather. This evening, skies are mainly clear. Temperatures falling back into the 70s, and some of us may cool down to some 50s. Overnight tonight, mainly clear skies continue, maybe a little bit of patchy fog. Then we'll heat up a bit, low 90s Tuesday, Wednesday, and Thursday. But by Thursday night and Friday, some heavy rain and storms are possible. I'm meteorologist Matt Stinders.

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1: Your man going to give you a foot massage tonight?
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1: I feel like an idiot for not knowing that Audrey Hepburn and Malcolm Todd were brother and sister. 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Swim.

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1: Hour three of the Cannon Show is on. It's Monday. I hope you had a good weekend. Who else is brain dead today? Is that just me? I go way too hard. Our lines are open at 800-669-1010 or slide into the DMs at Cannon Show. 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Welcome in.

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4: Meridian weather. Clear temperatures falling back into the 70s, and some of us may cool down to some 50s. Overnight tonight, mainly clear skies continue, maybe a little bit of patchy fog.

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Sue Me, I Wanna Be Wanted. The girl that sings that song, her name is Audrey Hobert, and she is here tomorrow on The Cannon Show.

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1: It's Tana with a K. Thank you for riding with the show on this Monday. 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Come on. That's why I do this job instead of singing. Ah, very nice. 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
1: Ann, that reminds me of a girl I met on a dating app one time. 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
0: Exactly. Christmas, okay. I'll go for Christmas.
2: 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I fought with death 1,000 times, and I came out on time.

0: 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You shout now.
1: Colton, Kinsley, and Callan.
0: Oh, yeah. We've talked before. You shouted them out before.
1: Yes, I'm Shannon's sister and Dorothy's daughter.
0: I love it when a plan comes together. How are you, beautiful?
1: Good. How are you?
0: I'm amazing. Thank you for listening.
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2: Meridian weather. This evening, skies are mainly clear, temperatures falling back into the 70s, and some of us may cool down to some 50s. Overnight tonight, mainly clear skies continue, maybe a little bit of patchy fog. Then we'll heat up a bit, low 90s Tuesday, Wednesday, and Thursday, but by Thursday night to Friday, some heavy rain and storms are possible. I'm meteorologist Matt Stindridge.

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1: Hey, it's Cannon. You're listening to The Cannon Show right here on Q101. It's the Monday edition of The Cannon Show. Somehow we're still having fun today. I'm brain dead, but I'm telling you, I'm having a good time. I hope you are. I hope you have as much fun as we do every day. 800-669-1010. 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

Hey, it's Cannon. This is The Cannon Show on Q101. It's Cannon with a K, and tomorrow, Audrey Hobart is going to be here. She sings the song Sue Me. Her brother is Malcolm Todd. I learned that fact today, so I keep repeating it over and over again. If you've got any questions for Audrey, you can DM me at Cannon Show, and we'll ask him tomorrow.

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1: 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We'll rap with a request of love and devotion. It's all you.
2: 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This is for Andrea, Sharon, Richie. I love you very, very much. 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
1: 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I love that. 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
1: Meridian weather. Tonight we have mainly clear skies as temperatures are falling back into the 50s after midnight.

a little bit of patchy fog. And tomorrow for your Tuesday, we'll get a bit hotter. Low 90s and sun, more 90s and sun Wednesday, but then by Thursday night to Friday, heavy rain and storms may return. I'm meteorologist Matt Standridge.

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1: Meridian weather. Tonight, mainly clear skies as temperatures are falling back into the 50s after midnight. There may also be a little bit of patchy fog. Then tomorrow for your Tuesday, we'll get a bit hotter. Low 90s and sun, more 90s and sun Wednesday. But then by Thursday night into Friday, heavy rain and storms may return. I'm meteorologist Matt Standridge.

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2: Meridian weather. Tonight, we have mainly clear skies as temperatures are falling back into the 50s after midnight. There may also be a little bit of patchy fog. Then tomorrow for your Tuesday, we'll get a bit hotter. Low 90s and sun, more 90s and sun Wednesday, but then by Thursday night to Friday, heavy rain and storms may return. I'm meteorologist Matt Standridge.

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3: Meridian weather. Tonight we have mainly clear skies as temperatures are falling back into the 50s after midnight. There may also be a little bit of patchy fog. Then tomorrow for your Tuesday, we'll get a bit hotter. Low 90s and sun, more 90s and sun Wednesday, but then by Thursday night to Friday, heavy rain and storms may return. I'm meteorologist Matt Stindridge.

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4: Meridian weather. Tonight, mainly clear skies as temperatures are falling back into the 50s after midnight. There may also be a little bit of patchy fog. Then tomorrow for your Tuesday, we'll get a bit hotter. Low 90s and sun, more 90s and sun Wednesday. But then by Thursday night to Friday, heavy rain and storms may return. I'm meteorologist Matt Stindrich.

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1: Tonight, mainly clear skies as temperatures are falling back into the 50s after midnight. There may also be a little bit of patchy fog. Then tomorrow for your Tuesday, we'll get a bit hotter. Low 90s and sun, more 90s and sun Wednesday. But then by Thursday night to Friday, heavy rain and storms may return. I'm meteorologist Matt Standridge.

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0: Good Tuesday morning. Today is Tuesday, September 29th, 2026, and we are the Kid Craddock Morning Show. Yes, the 29th of September, which means we have one more full day of September left. Here's Kelly Raspberry.
2: Thank you.

0: clear start out there this morning across eastern Mississippi, western Alabama. There could be a little bit of patchy fog in spots, but today enjoy a very warm, sunny day. We'll climb to the upper 80s later this afternoon. 90s and sun on Wednesday, and then scattered rain and storms Thursday and Friday. I'm meteorologist Matt Stindert.
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0: We've spent 3 years choosing each other, growing together, building a life we love, and never rushing a chapter just because the world was ready to read it. No pressure, no timeline, just ours and God's. And as always, his timing was perfect. The easiest yes I've ever said.
1: Oh,
2: I haven't seen a photo of him lately. Does he still have that same hair?
1: Yep, iconic hair. Yeah.
2: Mm-hmm. Won't change it, huh?
3: He's changed it a couple times, but
0: it's part of his brand.
3: Yeah, it's his thing.
0: You know?
3: It's
1: can't mess with the hair, man.
3: The Bart Simpson.
4: Looks like you could knock on it.
1: It was hard.
0: Yeah.
3: I wonder how much hairspray he uses.
4: Can you imagine, Anna, if when you and Ryan were dating, getting called on stage and it's, all I do is win, win, win, and then he proposes?
0: Yeah, they play that song in every TCU game.
4: What?
3: That, you don't think
2: they
3: that's romantic?
2: They changed it to Marry Me.
0: Yeah. They changed it to Marry Me.
4: But at what point do you change it to Marry Me? Once she gets to the stage?
0: Yeah.
4: Or are you already on the knee?
0: No, when she walked onto the stage, okay. I think.
2: He caught her off guard.
0: And I mean,
4: it's a good way to throw her off. And be
0: she's
4: like,
0: dating a DJ, so.
3: Yeah.
4: That's true.
3: You get what you get.
1: And when he gets her.
2: You don't throw a fit.
3: That's right.
1: And when he gets her and gets to marry her, he does win. He got the girl.
3: No matter what.
4: Aww, there you go. That is romantic.
3: Well, congratulations.
5: Turn you around.
0: And they say that.
3: What an interesting way to do it. But congratulations to the couple. We got more celebrity gossip and news coming your way with Kelly Raspberry's Entertainment Report.
2: Yep.
3: About to hook up a teacher with some money for their classroom. We'll hear all about that here shortly in about 10 minutes. Now, this morning, the Kid Craddock Morning Show is sponsored by Prize Picks. 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
11: I'm Morgan Howard with Queen City Newsfeed. Here's what's happening. Goodwill Industries of Mississippi is opening a new donation center in Meridian this coming Thursday, October 1st. The center opens at 10 a.m. at 110 15th Place South, next to the former Office Depot. Residents can donate clothing, household goods, and other items. Goodwill says these donations will help support employment and lifelong learning programs across the state. In other news, Beignets on Dumont returns to downtown Meridian October 9th, raising money for Love's Kitchen. The event runs from 7 to 10 a.m. at Dumont Plaza with fresh beignets and coffee from the Daily Grind. Three beignets with coffee or water cost $7, and a dozen cost $12. Pre-orders are open through October 8th, with walk-up orders available the morning of the event. And finally, Meridian Animal Control is investigating a report that a dog was dragged by a vehicle and is asking the public for help. Anyone who witnessed the incident

heard anything or may have video is urged to come forward. Officials say aggravated animal cruelty can carry serious penalties. Anyone with information should call 601-485-2325. I'm Morgan Howard. Follow us on Facebook or visit queencitynewsfeed.com for more.

0: clear start out there this morning across eastern Mississippi, western Alabama. There could be a little bit of patchy fog in spots, but today enjoy a very warm, sunny day. We'll climb to the upper 80s later this afternoon. 90s and sun on Wednesday, and then scattered rain and storms Thursday and Friday. I'm meteorologist Matt Stindard.
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11: Yep, you can win morning show money. In fact, we're about to do it right now. Eva, congratulations. You are this hour's contestant. How are you doing?
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11: What you got going on?
12: I'm so excited. I just drove up to work.
11: And what do you do for work, Eva? You sound like you're a fun time.
12: I work for the United States Postal Service.
11: Yeah.
15: All right. Let's talk
11: Eva. Postage stamps. Eva, did you hear about the squirrel ones that are coming out today? The stamps?
12: Yes, they're so cute. They came out Friday.
11: Do you guys get them for free?
12: No, we do not.
11: Oh, the government doesn't give you a hookup, huh? Dang.
16: No, but do you get any kind of discount as a government? 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
12: No, ma'am. No, we don't.
11: Mm-hmm. 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And are you out delivering or are you in the office?
12: 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I'm a clerk.
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5: All right, lots to get to, Kelly.
7: Yeah, Dancing with the Stars is back tonight. I will be watching it at some point after Bible study, but it is Yacht Rock night.
5: Yacht Rock.
7: Yeah, that's so all the fun songs, like there's a couple from Hall & Oates being performed, because the dancers, I think there's 13 couples left.
5: Like, you got to wear white pants.
7: So you've got, I think they said three songs from Hall & Oates, very popular choice. Two from Toto, one from Fleetwood Mac. So that's going to be a fun night. Then tonight on CBS, it's The Amazing Race, 25 years around the world. They're going to look back over the past 25 years. Y'all, I used to get so excited when this show came back. I would get tears in my eyes. I'd be so excited.
5: Aww.
7: And I remember very vividly, they did one time an Amazing Race with families and a young Stassi Schroeder.
5: From Vanderpump?
7: Yes.

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4: I'm Morgan Howard with Queen City Newsfeed. Here's what's happening. Goodwill Industries of Mississippi is opening a new donation center in Meridian this Thursday, October 1st. The center opens at 10 a.m. at 110 15th Place South, next to the former Office Depot. Residents can donate clothing, household goods, and other items. Goodwill says these donations will help support employment and lifelong learning programs across the state. In other news, an escaped parolee from Madison County was captured Monday morning in Jackson after a brief chase. Authorities say 38-year-old Brandon Young was spotted driving a black SUV with no license plate at a gas station on Bailey Avenue. He allegedly sped away, then abandoned the SUV and ran before being captured on Medgar Evers Boulevard. Young now faces felony fleeing charges and is being held at the Central Mississippi Correctional Facility. And finally, Mississippi Attorney General Lynn Fitch is urging residents to check whether they qualify for money from a $96.5 million generic drug settlement. Consumers who bought certain generic medications between May 2009 and December 2019 may be eligible. The settlements resolve claims that drug companies conspired to raise prices. Eligibility information is available at aggenericdrugs.com. I'm Morgan Howard. Follow us on Facebook or visit queencitynewsfeed.com.

0: start out there this morning across eastern Mississippi, western Alabama. There could be a little bit of patchy fog in spots, but today enjoy a very warm, sunny day. We'll climb to the upper 80s later this afternoon. 90s and sun on Wednesday, and then scattered rain and storms Thursday and Friday. I'm meteorologist Matt Stindert.
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8: Fun fact of the day.
5: Yes, sir.
8: Because I have chihuahuas, and I've always wondered, like, where do these guys come from? And why are they so yappy? Apparently, chihuahuas may be carrying more wild ancestry than anyone realized, because there was a new genetic study that found that those little tiny dogs that bark at us and try to bite us all the time and act like they're 300 pounds.
5: Yeah.

0: pictures probably didn't seem all that important when we took it, but now every time it comes up, I remember where we were, what we were doing, all the details I completely forgot about. It's like having a little window into your own history. 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
16: I'm Morgan Howard with Queen City Newsfeed. Here's what's happening. Goodwill Industries of Mississippi is opening a new donation center in Meridian this coming Thursday, October 1st. The center opens at 10 a.m. at 110 15th Place South, next to the former Office Depot. Residents can donate clothing, household goods, and other items. Goodwill says these donations will help support employment and lifelong learning programs across the state. In other news, Beignets on Dumont returns to downtown Meridian October 9th, raising money for Love's Kitchen. The event runs from 7 to 10 a.m. at Dumont Plaza with fresh beignets and coffee from the Daily Grind. Three beignets with coffee or water cost $7, and a dozen cost $12. Pre-orders are open through October 8th, with walk-up orders available the morning of the event. And finally, Meridian Animal Control is investigating a report that a dog was dragged by a vehicle and is asking the public for help. Anyone who witnessed the incident, heard anything, or may have video is urged to come forward. Officials say aggravated animal cruelty can carry serious penalties. Anyone with information should call 601-485-2325. I'm Morgan Howard. Follow us on Facebook or visit queencitynewsfeed.com for more.

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18: Shout out to all our teachers headed off to work this morning, ready to teach our kids. 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And we could all say that you deserve to be paid more than you get paid, but you still take your money and you put it back into your classrooms, and we really appreciate it. So we got together with Pilot Pen, asked you to tell us what you're trying to get off the ground at your school. So let's meet today's teacher of the day. Joining us from Griffin Middle School, teaching 6th, 7th, and 8th special education, Miss Hughes, how are you doing?

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12: Meridian weather. There's a lot of sun out there across eastern Mississippi, western Alabama. Here we go. Upper 80s likely later this afternoon. Almost no wind out there. It's very still. It's kind of crazy how cool our mornings are and how warm the afternoons are. Very big swings in temperature. Those will continue for your Wednesday, then rain by Thursday. I'm meteorologist Matt Standridge.

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2: There across eastern Mississippi, western Alabama. Here we go. Upper 80s likely later this afternoon. Almost no wind out there. It's very still. It's kind of crazy how cool our mornings are and how warm the afternoons are. Very big swings in temperature. Those will continue for your Wednesday, then rain by Thursday. I'm meteorologist Matt Standridge.

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0: Knights belong to the Knights on Q101. 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
1: 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Got Third Eye Blind coming up by request, plus your latest weather with Matt Standridge. And earlier today, I got a chance to sit down with Jeremy Solly in our podcast studio with Queen City News Feed from the Max. And, of course, they have a ton of events coming up all throughout this week and the next several weeks. 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And one of those events is Earth's Bounty this Saturday morning at the Max in downtown Meridian starting at 8. I know there's a big chance of rain on Saturday, but this is a rain or shine event. The Max will be open for free as well. That's 8 to noon, Earth's Bounty this Saturday with Q101.
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4: Meridian weather. There's a lot of sun out there across eastern Mississippi, western Alabama. Here we go. Upper 80s likely later this afternoon. Almost no wind out there. It's very still. It's kind of crazy how cool our mornings are and how warm the afternoons are. Very big swings in temperature. Those will continue for your Wednesday, then rain by Thursday. I'm meteorologist Matt Standridge.

This is the Q at Lunch. I am Robin. Sad news for Saved by the Bell fans. Mr. Belding passed away. Yeah, Dennis Haskins passed away earlier today at the age of 75.

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0: Andrew Dinette, fall-like weather here in minutes, along with Blackpink and some 24K Golden. And just a reminder, tomorrow is the big day. 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
5: Meridian weather. There's a lot of sun out there across eastern Mississippi, western Alabama. Here we go. Upper 80s likely later this afternoon. Almost no wind out there. It's very still. It's kind of crazy how cool our mornings are and how warm the afternoons are. Very big swings in temperature. Those will continue for your Wednesday, then rain by Thursday. I'm meteorologist Matt Standridge.

Hope you have an awesome rest of your Tuesday. Ryan is in next. Of course, he'll do another round of afternoon trivia at 3:20 with Fizz and Sips, and that drive home later on that Coors Light drive at 5, always powered by Magnolia Beverage here on Q101. 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

101 is your hit music connection on a Tuesday. How about that fall-like weather? It's here. It's coming. It's in the air with Alex Warren's Fever Dream.

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1: with the MTV VMA Best New Artist winner on Sunday night, Sienna Spyro. 219 here in the Queen City. Ryan on your radio, currently 87 right now. But I'm telling you, man, I woke up this morning. My cat has this habit of, we have her one of those like automatic feeder things. You just plug it in and you fill it with food and then, you know, you set the time and it, you know, feeds them. So she gets fed twice a day, which I don't know. I think animals are supposed to only eat once. Anyway, she eats twice a day. So the first feeding is at 6 a.m. And she knows it's coming. She can start to sense. She'll wake up probably an hour before, start kind of walking around. Is that food going to drop anytime soon? The food, I can hear it drop from the other room. And then she'll eat and there will be, you know, a little bit of silence. I might doze back off. But then she's ready to get out into the world and see what's happening. So she starts scratching her claws against the bed. Anyway, you got to get up. So I get up and I let her out. And I thought, wow, it feels like fall out here, which is fitting because, after all, it is technically fall. We go down to 57 degrees tonight. So loving that. Loving the fact that the Bailey Haunted Firehouse cranks up this weekend. The 18th annual Bailey Haunted Firehouse. We'll have those tickets, as we do every single year, starting on Thursday.

0: Mother's Day. 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
0: 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I mean, the fake cobwebs, the spiders, the pumpkins. 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
1: Another opportunity for you to win some free stuff on the radio. It is Afternoon Trivia brought to you by Fizz and Zips, our area's mobile dirty soda and all-around drink creation truck. I was scrolling through their Facebook page earlier, and they are always coming up with something new, whether it's a loaded tea, an unloaded tea, some type of energy drink concoction, a dirty soda where you put, you know, like a soda and cream, and they have these frozen lattes and a pumpkin voodoo latte, you know, because we are getting into spooky season. So I got you a $10 gift certificate to Fizz and Sips, which, by the way, Fizz and Sips is going to be at every West Lauderdale High School football game. You can catch them there. They're also, from what I understand, going to be out next weekend at the Bailey Haunted Firehouse. The 18 years they've been doing that. Bailey Haunted Firehouse, I know this because we have, I think, giving away tickets for many of those 18 years, as we will this year, starting on Thursday. You'll have a chance to win Fizz and Sips and free tickets to the 18th annual Bailey Haunted Firehouse, which gets up and going this Friday and Saturday night. So it's a two birds, one stone type deal, where you would win tickets to get into the Bailey Haunted Firehouse, and then also a gift certificate to Fizz and Sips that's going to be out at the Bailey Haunted Firehouse next Friday and Saturday, that I know. 601-693-4101. All of that to say this. Today's question. Over half of us do this when we go grocery shopping. What do you think it is? 601-693-4101. I would definitely not be in this half because I don't know. I guess I've never had I don't know. I mean, I'm sure I've done this at some point. Like maybe when I was a kid, you know, when you were younger, you go to the grocery store with your mom or your grandparents or something, and you know, following through the grocery store, you might do. But I don't do this now as a personal shopper. No, I mean, I'm not a personal. I don't do this as someone who shops themselves now. But over half of us do this when we go into the grocery store and go grocery shopping, and it has basically something to do with the amount of time that you're spending in there. Half of us do this, the other half of us don't. What do you think it is when you go into a grocery store? 601-693-4101. Hey, you're on with Q101. What is your guest caller?
2: Is it go down every aisle?
1: Look at you. Nailed it right on the head. Yep. That is what we were looking for. Who are we talking with?
2: This is Kelsey.
1: Hey, Kelsey, where are you calling from this afternoon?
2: I live in Philadelphia.
1: Ah, Philadelphia, up in Neshoba County. Kelsey, when you go in the grocery store, do you go down every single aisle?
2: No.
1: Okay. All right. Yeah. No. I don't either. Actually, Kelsey, I don't even go to the grocery store myself. I do the ordering online. Do you do that?
2: I literally just picked up.
1: No. you're waiting for your groceries to be put into your trunk, and you're playing trivia. I like it. Okay. Yeah. So you got free Fizz and Sips for getting our question right. Hang on the line so I can get some critical information from you. But tell everyone it makes you a winner on the radio today.
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Got a whole slew of bye weeks happening for local football teams, including your very own West Lauderdale Knights. 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So is the Lamar Raiders and the Meridian High Wildcats.

Q101 and big things happening in downtown Meridian this weekend. Friday night, you got Full Moon on 5th featuring the Spunk Monkeys, and then Earth's Bounty on Saturday morning.

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1: With about 38 minutes away from quitting time here in East Mississippi and West Alabama, we drop down to a low of 57. Tonight, you know, there are two different types of people in the world. There are the types of people that will, we need to go ahead and start turning the heater on, getting it toasty in here. And then there are those, which are more like me, that will probably try to tote it as far as I can into winter until I even have to turn on any heat source. I like to just get like as cold as possible, you know, at night. And you just get on the blankets and it's almost like you're like out in the Arctic. But just covered up so many blankets, fan blowing, sounds like a 747 in there. But hey, to each his own. Different strokes, different folks, and all of those different nuances. On the way, though, our staff meteorologist, Matt Standridge, has got more on your weather. And you have got about 12 hours left. 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

once an hour, just because we can. You're close. Got about 17 minutes left in a Tuesday workday. Got that Coors Light Drive at 5 already on ice, waiting for your request at 693-4101 with the very litigious Audrey Hobart.

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Q101, almost time to wrap up a Tuesday work day. National Coffee Day, so if you haven't had it yet, maybe it's a little late in the day to have coffee. I don't know. I drank a Red Bull 30 minutes ago, so go for your coffee.

0: 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Meanwhile, we'll check in on your local weather forecast with Matt Stanridge. Then I've got Niall Horan, Ella Langley, Chaperone, and more on the way after this.
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11: Temperatures are gradually cooling off. We'll eventually hit some 70s after sunset. We'll drop down to upper 50s, low 60s tonight. With humidity lower, we're able to swing a lot more from our overnights and mornings up to our afternoons. More 90s tomorrow, and then rain and storms Thursday, Friday. I'm meteorologist.

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Q101, your hit music connection, and that will just about do it for me on a Tuesday. Wrapping up the Coors Light Drive at 5. As always, thanks to Magnolia Beverage. I got to kick rocks out of here. Cannon

This is The Cannon Show on Q101. Hello, is this thing on? Check, mic, check, one, two. Oh, it is on. How about that? Welcome to the show. My name's Cannon. Thank you for listening on this Tuesday. How you feeling? 800-669-1010, the digits. Hey, Audrey Hobart's chilling here later on. Welcome in.

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humidity lower, we're able to swing a lot more from our overnights and mornings up to our afternoons. More 90s tomorrow, and then rain and storms Thursday, Friday. I'm meteorologist Matt Stevens.

0: 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So it's a big day for your son, Logan.
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0: 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You're listening to The Cannon Show right here on Q101. I love when celebrities come and chill on the show. We got Audrey Hobart here later. And last week, we were talking to Steve Lacy about, like, why he posted a thirst trap.
1: I never really show my body like that. And I was like, there's so many dudes always shirtless and stuff. And I was like, I want to kind of, try one out.

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1: It's Cannon with a K. You found the show. Maybe you got a question for Audrey Hobart, who is here later. You know who her brother is? Malcolm Todd. He sings the Earring song. 800-669-1010 or slide into the DMs at Cannon Show on IG.
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